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This segment, we started out with Amelia Earhart's Last Flight from the Greenbrier Boys, Rangers Command from the Hillman, some great California bluegrass from the 1960s. Once I Had a Sweetheart from the Krueger Brothers, and then Rolling in My Sweet Baby's Arms from Leon Russell and the Newgrass Revival. Here comes one more from Newgrass. This time it's When the Storm is Over, a title track of a great album in the late 70s. 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
1: Howdy, friends and neighbors. 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Red Allen and Frank Wakefield together, recorded by David Grisman many, many years ago in southeastern Kentucky. Gonna play you one last track. We're about out of time. 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
4: WFPK. Hey, hey, hello. You know who I am. Hey, y'all. Hello. It's your girl, Cheryl. Sunday Night Blues is on the way. You know that, though.

is the last time. Is it the last time?

919 WFPK. How are you doing? Hello, hello, hello. It's the last time. Hello. Okay. Well, you heard him. 919 WFPK, Sunday Night Blues. And you know who I am. I don't have to say it over and over again. Not unless I just want to hear my own, you know, my own name. But I don't need to hear that. Need to hear the blues, because that's what I'm here to do. Play the blues for you. Hello, hello. New month. Oh, yes, a new month is here. Where did July go? I don't know. All I know is that it's gone. 2 days into August. Summer's heating up, cooling down, heating up, raining, storming. It doesn't even know. We don't know from day to day what's going to happen. We don't know from day to day, but we know that FPK has got all the blues and you want to play. Getting your night going. Little bit of Jimmy Rogers, Your Last Time. The artist Bob Courtois. The album is Bob Courtois and Friends, the High Rise Blues album, that would be. And before that, the single from that very album featuring Chico Chisholm and Luther Tucker, one they call High Rise Blues, the self-titled track. Oh, yes. Oh, yes. High Rise. Are you in a high rise or low rise or no rise or whatever the rise is? Just make sure that you stick and stay with your girl Cheryl from 9 p.m. until midnight, because that's how long I'm here. And you know that if you don't have to get up in the morning, you can hang, you can sit out on the deck, you can put your toes up in the air, you can do whatever you want to do. Because you know I'm going to play the blues for you, and you know that's what I got. I'm going to feature a little bit of Sam Cooke tonight. Reached over in my stack, found a little bit of Best of Sam. I'm like, okay, Sam I am, you know. That's what it told me. But before we get into Sam, little buddy, Friends from Mr. Magic Slam himself on this incredible, beautiful Sunday evening, Sunday night, if you want to call it a night or evening or whatever you want to say, you say it. 919 WFPK, little buddy, Friends from Mr. Magic Slam. Because you are my buddy, you are my friend, right? Okay, yeah, we'll go with that. 919 WFPK, it's time for Sunday Night Blues.

909 WFPK. Yes, yes, yes, yes, yes. Blues music is what I'm gonna play. Because why? It's 909 WFPK and Sunday Night Blues, that's why. A little bit of Walt Trout when he calls working overtime. Excuse me, I'm getting all working overtime. Okay? Have I been working too hard? Is that why my tongue's all twisted? No, never mind. How can you work overtime when you're playing the blues? That's not work. Little Walter Trout, Full Circle is the name of the album. Before that, 29 Ways to Get to My Baby's Door is what Coco Taylor said. Coco Taylor, I got 30 ways, honey. Call me if you need that extra one, all right? I'll show you how to get inside, honey, okay? And right before Coco Taylor, Buddy Buddy Friends, featuring Magic Slam from the Bob Cortor and Friends album. Oh, yes, on this Sunday night, because it's what? Bluesy. It's bluesy feeling. How do you feel? 2 days in August. The second day of August. I don't know where the time is going, but all I know is that I have to keep up. You have to keep up, okay? You can't do it without me. I can't do what I do without you either, okay? And that's just kind of, you know, I think that's kind of how it goes, right? That's how it goes. Reached over and stacked Little Willie Big Ass Smith, one he calls She's All Right. On this Sunday night, I think he was talking about me. Because am I all right? If I'm all right, you all right. I know you are, then I am. 909 WFPK. Always, always, always Sunday Night Blues. A little bit of Willie Big Eyes Smith for you.

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909 WFPK. Sue Foley in a new used car. I guess, Sue. How new and used? I guess, right? From the single New Used Car. Before that, Short-Haired Woman featuring Eddie Taylor Jr. Oh, yes. And before that, Love Fever, Anna Popovic from the album called Hush. Shh, be quiet, don't say anything. And before you heard Anna Popovic, you heard a little bit of Willie Big Eyes Smith one called She's All Right from Bob Courtois and Friends High Rise Blues LP. And that is true. She is all right. I am all right. Because he could have been talking about me. Or he could have been talking about you. Are you all right? Well, then there you go. All of us. Me, you, and the rest of everyone else. Okay? And the ones around you and the ones beside you. Okay? Because I can't do what I do without you. You know that I can't. Sunday night, oh yes, about 20 minutes or so left in the first hour of the Sunday Night Blues. But you know that there are two more hours to go and you have nothing to fear because your girl Cheryl is here until the midnight hour. I want my love stars tumbling. Excuse me, because my love has already tumbled down, honey. Let me tell you that my love tumbled down at 9 p.m. And that was 40 minutes ago. No, my love tumbled down before then because I was already tumbling before I played the very first song. Hang in there with me. Stay locked in so you won't get locked out, okay? Coming up next, a little bit of, what's his name? Blues Delight. Well, it's not his name. The name of the group's called Blues Delight. One they call If I Had Money. Come on now. What would you do? I know you'd buy all the blues music that you could. And I know that's true. So there's no more discussion about it. Blues Delight on a Sunday night. 919 WFPK.

0: 919 WFPK, stepping out. AJ Crow Daddy on a Sunday night featuring Quick Gomez. AJ Crow Daddy album is entitled Stepping Out, a self-entitled album. I'm step out in a moment, but I'll be back because you know that there are two more hours, okay? So don't bother if I step out. Don't be worried about it. Before that, Wolf Den, Danielle Nicole, self-entitled album. You know, if you want to go to the Wolf Den while on break, that's fine too, but just make sure that you come right back, okay? And before that, If I Had Money from Blues Delight, the album is entitled Open All Night. Well, I can't promise you that, but I can promise you to midnight, okay? I can do that, okay? 919 WFPK, welcome. August is here. You know it is 1 hour down, 2 more hours to go, so you don't have to do anything but just hold on to what you got. Don't change your dial. Stay right where you are. If you're on your deck, if you're in your living room, if you're in your car, wherever you are, keep it locked to 919 BFPK because your girl Cheryl is right here. Sunday Night Blues is well underway. Be back with hour number two.
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919 WFPK. Hour number two is well underway. Oh, yes, it is. I'm here. Your girl Cheryl, I'm back. What'd you do while I was gone? Nothing, because I wasn't gone that long. Okay, maybe you got a glass of water. Maybe you got a glass of milk. Maybe you got a cookie or two or three or five or ten. I don't know. But whatever it was, hope it was a good thing. Good thing you just heard about. The way from Mr. Bill Roseman from the album called Outskirts. And right before that, to get the second hour of the Sunday Night Blues going, The End of the Blues from Mr. Dudley Taft. The album is entitled Cosmic Radio. And Dudley, that's just simply not true. It's not the end. That last, we know when the hour was up a moment ago, that was the end of the hour. Dudley, get it together. Not the end of the blues. Surely he has been drinking the wrong thing. You know, he's been drinking, not thinking. But it's okay, because as long as your girl Cheryl clears it up for you, everything is going to be all right. Moving into hour number two, as I promised you, reached over my stack. I mean, went all the way back. I'm talking about all the way back to a little bit of Sam Cooke. You know what I mean? A little bluesy, soulful kind of sound. Now, you know Sam Cooke, you know, back in the day, all the songs were recorded like 2 minutes or so, or 2 minutes and 30 seconds or a minute and 49, whatever. What I'm trying to say is Sam Cooke got some, you know, really incredible music, but the song's kind of short, so I might play one or two or ten, okay? Just don't, you know, just hold on. I might play a couple, then I'll go away, then I'll come back and grab a couple more since they're, you know, short but sweet but beautiful, right? You know that. You know it. He's got so many, Bringing Her Home to Me, Having a Party, You Send Me, Only 16, Everybody Loves a Cha-Cha. I could just keep going on and on and on, but I'm not going to go on and on and on. I'm just going to pull a couple and just find, you know what I mean? Just, I don't know. I might even close my eyes to do it. What if I close my eyes to do it? If I close my eyes, do you think I'll see what I'm doing? I don't know. I'll just see. Taking you back a little bit, all the way back, Sam Cooke on a Sunday night. First one's called You Send Me, and then we'll see what follows. 919 WFPK, you know why? You know why? You know what it is. It's always a Sunday night blues party. Every time, everywhere, every night. You don't have to wonder if it's going to be all right, because you know your girl Cheryl is got you. I got you, okay? I mean, has you. I mean, I think that was improper English, but oh well, little Sam Cooke for you on a Sunday night, 919 WFPK.

919 WFPK. Beth Hart. She don't want to see anymore. She just wants to take the glasses off, I guess. I mean, she just don't want to go blind. If he's going to do like that, just take my sight. She says it's all right to take her sight. Beth, I don't know, Beth. Beth Hart, Jeff Beck album, Big Bang Bang Bang. The live version, bonus track, I'd Rather Go Blind on this Sunday night. Before that, I Love the Blues from Mr. Dennis Jones. His album is entitled Soft, Hard, and Loud. And he plays the guitar and he plays it hard, I guess, and he sings it soft. I don't know, but that's his album title. How about that? I know that. Before that, Everybody Loves a Cha-Cha, Only 16, and Darling, You Send Me, all three from the incredible Best of Sam Cooke album. I told you I had a little Sam Cooke that I was going to cook up for you. And his songs are like so, I mean, they didn't even last like before you could turn around. So you had to just stay focused, you know? Or else you'd miss something. I'll find a couple more as, you know, in the last hour, you know, of the blues on this Sunday night. But you got a little taste of them. The album's entitled The Best of Sam Cooke. And everything up there is kind of, you know, if you ask me, is the best. There's no not the best, okay? This is just all good. Taking you back a little bit, Miss Alana Miles, one she calls Black Velvet on a Sunday night. Don't know what, you know, color your velvet is, but hers is a black velvet. 919 WFPK, a little bit of Alana Miles for you on this Sunday night.

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91.9 WFPK. Yes, yes, yes. A little bit of Chris Hicks on a Sunday night. Says blues got him down. Chris, it's okay. It's okay, Chris. Sometimes the blues will get you down, but it's depending on what's down there. Chris, it doesn't have to be a bad down, Chris. Okay? Look at the bright side of things. Whew. Little Chris Hicks on a Sunday night. Before that, Rectifier Man from J. Walter and the Rectifiers. The album is entitled Rectification. They're going to get it solved. Okay. He's gonna make it happen. Okay. That's what J. Walter's going to do. And before that, Little Black Velvet from Alana Miles. Her album is 85 BPM. Mm-hmm. Okay. Okay. Alana, I feel you. I understand what you're trying to do, girlfriend. Trying to tell them how fast or how slow it's going to go. Okay. With your little music. Okay, Alana, doing your wonderful thing. About 12 minutes or so, 11 minutes or so left in the second hour of Sunday Night Blues. But I'm not trying to keep up with that. Are you trying to keep up with it? Of course you're not, because you know there's another power hour to go after this one. Oh, yes, you do. You do. You do. And you can get them dance, whatever you want to do. Looked over them stack, found a little Southern Soul from Mr. Quinn Golden, one he calls Dance Party. Now, you might not want to dance. You might, because it's getting closer to 10. But if I were you, I'd move and shake it a little bit, okay? Just have a little dance party right in your living room. It's going on 10. It's going on 11. See, I'm behind the time. I don't know what time it is anymore. But you can dance if you want to. Little Quinn Golden on a Sunday night. Southern Soul Blues. 919 WFPK.

0: 919 WFPK. Little Rain of Tears from the incredible AJ Crawdaddy, featuring Miss Lisa Luch on vocals. The album's entitled Vaporized. Okay. Okay. Sending out the vape. But before that, Dance Party from Mr. Quinn Golden. Album's entitled The Best of Quinn Golden on this golden Sunday night, I guess. Is it golden? I don't know. It's going on, you know, it's about 11. So I don't know if it's golden or not. It might be, you know what I mean? It might be, you know, outside. I'm your girl, Cheryl. There's one more hour of the blues. So make sure you don't do anything different than what you just did. And that's just, I mean, maybe, okay, go grab a glass of something, you know. What do you need? Are you going to go to bed when this hour is over? Are you going to take a nap? I mean, are you going to, you know, stay up in the wee hours of the morning? I won't be, because I have to get ready for that Sunday night, right? I can't just be hanging out all night with you. I cannot do it. You get your good sleep, get your beauty rest, because you're going to need it just like I need it, okay? Hold on to what you got. Don't you dare change your dial, because your girl Cheryl will be right back. 2 days into the month of August, 2026 is the year. I don't know where the time is going, but I just know that I have the blues for you. So you don't have to worry about that, okay? Getting close to school time. Ooh, August is here. Be right back to talk about that, too. 919 WFPK. Be right back.
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91.9 WFVK. Hour number 3 is underway, the last power hour of Sunday Night Blues. Oh, yes, it is. Little Bill Roseman on Sunday Night when he called checked out, because he knows that, you know, after this hour, we're probably all going to be checked out, from the album entitled Outskirts. Before that, Blues Lover from Bob Margolin. The album is entitled My Blues and My Guitar. Oh, yes, oh, yes. Making my way into the last hour of the Sunday Night Blues, and thank you for hanging in there with me. So glad that you are. You know, you might have your jammies. That's okay. What color are they? They better be blue. Okay. They don't have to be, though. As long as you're tuned in, it doesn't matter to me what color the pajamas are. Just stay, you know, relaxed and get cozy and, you know, all that good stuff, so that you can, you know, continue this last, what, 50 minutes or so, you know, of the blues, because I have some more for you. I do. Reach over my stack, reach way back. Saw Little Ray Charles one song, remind me, I said, well, and you finish out the rest, well. I get a little crazy at, you know, the later it gets at night. Crazier that I might get, but I'm still your girl, Cheryl, so you can't do nothing about that. Little Ray Charles said I got a woman. He ain't talking about me, though, but if you keep singing like that, Ray, I don't know. I might let you roll my arm. Oh, I'm sorry. 919 WFVK, Sunday Night Blues.

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1: 919 WFPK. Little Amy Winehouse on a Sunday night. More than you'll ever know. Her version of it from her self-entitled album. Before that, you heard the incredible sound of the incredible. Well, to me, everybody's incredible, right? How can you just say one person's incredible without saying the other artist is incredible, right? So you have to give everyone their little props and make sure that you say it. John Primer, Why Are You So Mean to Me? Bob Corritore is what you heard before. Amy Winehouse. And right before that, Dennis Jones, Front Door Man, Soft, Hard, and Loud is the name of the album. And then, you know, what did Ray say? Well, he said he got a woman. It ain't me, though, but it could be me, but it's not. I'm just being honest with you. Okay, halfway into the last hour. So that means there's about 30 more minutes or so to go. You know what I mean? Before the hour is up. And you don't have to worry about anything because you know that I'm going to take care of that. Sam Lay, one, he calls, honey, where you going? I don't know. I'm going home, Sam. Now, where you think I'm going, Sam? It's going on midnight, dude. What you mean, where am I going? I'm just joking. Sam Lay from the High Rise Blues album. When he says, where you going? I was going to find out where Sam's going. 919 WFPK, always, always Sunday Night Blues.

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919 WFPK. It's Sunday night and it's winding down. And you know that I don't want to not be around. Okay, I tried to make that rhyme, but I don't know how well I did. Caught in the Act featuring Little Ed on this Sunday night. Before that, House Rent Boogie, John Lee Hooker, Little Boogie, Boogie, Boogie, you know, as you scooch away near your bed. I'm sure you're trying to get close to it because it's getting that time. It's about 12 minutes or so before the midnight hour, and I know what you're doing. And before that, honey, where you going? I'm going to bed. That's where I'm going. Why are you asking me? Sam Lay. Mrs. Sam Lay from the Bob Corritore and High Rise Blues LP talking about where you're going. You know where I'm going, Sam. I am. Okay. Fam. Give me some green eggs and ham. As it gets later, I get crazy. I get crazier and crazier as it gets close to the midnight. That's when my love starts. Gather myself, reached over him, stacked, found something, you know what I mean? Maybe to take your own back. I guess it's going to take your own back, take you back, taking you on back, I guess, right? You know? So that's what I want to do, want to do, want to do, want to do, want to do. King Floyd said it best. I want to groove you before I get out of here. Is that all right? Can you groove with me? Come on and groove with me one time. 919 WFPK. I think I need to groove with you.

0: 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Kev Mo says, I see love. Before we close out this last hour of the Sunday Night Blues, and before that, little girl, Bo Diddley wants to know if he can go home, but no, Bo, you can't go. No, no, no. And before that, King Floyd from the Choice Cuts LP, grooving on a Sunday night. Go on and groove your way on into the bed or whatever you're going to do. And don't you worry, because you know I'll be back next Sunday night. It's okay. You don't have to get all sad about it. 919 WFPK, it's your girl Cheryl signing off, but I'll see you next week. 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

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Axe and the Hatchet Men, Friday, August 21st at Headliners. 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

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Axe and the Hatchet Men, Friday, August 21st at Headliners. Jim James, Wowed Out Tour at the Brown Theater, Saturday, November 28th. And Totally Tubular Festival with Thomas Dolby, Flock of Seagulls, and more, Friday, August 14th at Iroquois Amphitheater. 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

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Could it be you? Could it be you? Situation gets rough, then I start to panic.

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Graham Parsons and Emmylou Harris. Ooh, Las Vegas. 91.9 WFPK. Stray Cats starting off the hour with a rumble in Brighton in honor of bassist Lee Rocker's 60th birthday today. Stray Cats coming back to town, by the way. They have rescheduled that show they had to bail on earlier. This is at the Louisville Palace Tuesday, November 17th. And I believe we have a chance to win tickets at lpm.org. I do believe. Going to be pretty nice today. Mild by August standards. Yes, August. My goodness. Mostly sunny with a high of 84. Clear tonight, dropping to 65. It is 68 degrees right now. Kathleen Edwards coming up for you in minutes. Also new music from Old Crow Medicine Show and Molly Tuttle. First, it is Yola getting some help from the High Women and Sheryl Crow on Hold On at FPK. Mama.

0: As latest from Old Crow Medicine Show with Molly Tuttle from Old Crow's new album, Union Made and Last American Waltz. Ketch Secor is engaged to Molly Tuttle. So they make a fine combination on and off the stage. Kathleen Edwards in there. I make the dough, you get the glory. And Yola with the High Women and Sheryl Crow starting things off with Hold On. Got the Beach Boys coming up for you in minutes. Also new music from Baby Rose. 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

0: New music from Baby Rose, real name Jasmine Rose Wilson. She's based in Atlanta. The album is called Yearnalism and Better. 91.9 WFPK, Beach Boys before that, and Do It Again.
1: It's time for the WFPK concert calendar. 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
0: Well, tonight, Shaun of the Dead is playing at Iroquois Amphitheater at 8:30. Tomorrow, WFPK welcomes Andrew Bird with a live symphony orchestra at the Taft Theater in Cincinnati. That's at 7. Biba Doobie is at Everwise Amphitheater in White River Park in Indy. That's at 7. Also at 7, Barry Manilow is at Rupp Arena. The Black Keys are at Megacore Pavilion in Newport, Kentucky at 8. Casey Satterfield at the Monarch. That's at 7. Thursday, WFPK presents Andy Frasco and the UN at Headline. Liners at 8. Got White Woolly at the Depot at NoCo at 7. John Mulaney at the Louisville Palace at 7. Here Come the Mummies are at the Mercury Ballroom at 8. And Friday, WFPK presents the Modiste album release show with Jay Jale at Zanzibar. That is at 8.
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0: 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What do you think? 502-814-9375. Bjork coming up. Also new music from Foo Fighters. First, Godly and Creme with Cry. But FPK.

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0: That's Maxine Brown, Whitney Houston's mom, Sissy, on backing vocals, and Sugar Dumplin' at 91.9 WFPK. Latest from Layla Diane out of Nevada City, California, and In My Own Time. Talking Heads from Fear of Music. That album came out on this day in 1979. That was Memories Can't Wait. Latest from Foo Fighters, From Your Favorite Toy. That was Window. They're going to be at Bourbon and Beyond. They play Thursday, September 24th. Bjork in there with Crying, and Godly and Krem starting things off with Cry, a little crying session to start things off there. It is 6:51. I'm Mel. Good to be with you this morning. And we get support from you, our contributing member, and Louisville City FC, Louisville's professional men's soccer team, facing San Antonio FC at Lynn Family Stadium for a stadium-wide sellout push on Fill the Fam Night, Saturday, August 8th at 8 o'clock. 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
4: Tell me about your childhood.

That's a trio of women from Liverpool called Stealing Sheep. That's called Shut Eye at 91.9 WFPK. Thomas Dolby starting off the hour with Hyperactive. Thomas is part of the Totally Tubular Festival coming to Iroquois Amphitheater August 14th. He's there. Flock of Seagulls, Men Without Hats, Animotion, Tommy Two Tone, just to name a few. And we're actually giving away tickets to that this week. LPM.org/giveaways if you're interested in that. It is 7 minutes after seven. I'm Mel. Pretty nice today. Mostly sunny with a high of 84. We'll drop to 65 tonight. Sunny and 67 degrees right now. The WFPK question of the day. Would you rather your favorite artist release a new album every year or tour every year? Asking you to text us at 502-814-9375. Tony says, new album's cool, but nothing beats the lights, the crowd, and the noise of a live show. I gotta agree with you, Tony. What do you think? 502-814-9375. Scandal coming up in minutes. Also the Beatles and new music from Bleachers. First, Coco Taylor. Put the pot on at FBK.

0: That's the latest from Bleachers, from Everyone for 10 Minutes. We should talk at 91.9 WFPK. They're going to be at the Andrew J. Brady Music Center in Cincinnati coming up Wednesday, September 30th. Beatles in there had some scandal, and Coco Taylor starting things off with Put the Pot On. I'm Mel, 7:23. I've got Lake Street Dive coming up. 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And 91.9 WFPK is proud to present Chuck Prophet Sunday, August 9th at Headliners. 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
1: 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Axe and the Hatchet Men, Friday, August 21st at Headliners. Jim James' Wowed Out Tour at the Brown Theater, Saturday, November 28th. And Totally Tubular Festival with Thomas Dolby, Flock of Seagulls, and more, Friday, August 14th at Iroquois Amphitheater. 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

That's the latest from Charlie XCX from Music, Fashion, Film, SS26, 91.9 WFPK, Lake Street Dive from Obviously and Making Do. It is 7:31. I'm Mel. Hope you had a great weekend. Our WFPK question of the day, we're asking you to text us your response, 502-814-9375. Would you rather your favorite artist release a new album every year or tour every year? And there's no name on this one, but it says live is where the real magic happens. I'll take the tour. I'm inclined to agree with you there. 502-814-9375 if you want to express your opinion. Got new music from Role Model coming up. Got some Tracy Bonham. Also, the latest from the Rolling Stones. First, Patty Griffin, There Isn't One Way, at FBK.

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0: Luella, that's Marcia Ball, 91.9 WFPK. Latest from the Stones in there, in the Stars, Tracy Bonham's Tell It to the Sky. New music from Role Model, the third album, Chuck Timely and the Hourglass, coming out August 7th. That was High Hopes 3000. And Patty Griffin starting off that set with There Isn't One Way. I'm Mel, good morning. And we get support from you, as well as Music and Event Management, Inc., presenting Rod Stewart with special guest Richard Marks at Riverbend Music Center in Cincinnati, Sunday, August 9th. Ticket info for Rod Stewart live in concert at riverbend.org. 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
0: Now we're getting closer to the AM radio portion of the morning. Before we get into it, though, I'll have Hozier with Allison Russell. 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

0: The Shirelles, Mama Said. 91.9 WFPK, Beverly Lee of the Shirelles turns 85 today. Stevie Wonder getting the hour started from Inner Visions. That album was released on this day in 1973. And, of course, Higher Ground.
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0: That means it's AM radio time, looking at iconic songs from the 60s and 70s. And today would have been Tony Bennett's 100th birthday. He was born Anthony Dominic Benedetto in Queens, New York in 1926, served in the U.S. Army during World War II, actually helped liberate a concentration camp. And that was one of the many things that left him with a lifelong advocate for peace and civil rights. After the war, he studied singing while waiting tables, eventually somehow catching the attention of Bob Hope, who suggested shortening his stage name to Tony Bennett because it was too hard for apparently a lot of people to pronounce. So, but it didn't take long before audiences discovered that voice. And the 50s were filled with hits for this guy. Because of You, Cold Cold Heart, Rags to Riches, Stranger in Paradise. Then came 1962. Now, his record label was not convinced that this song that he had just recorded would amount to much. Actually, Tony reportedly wasn't so certain either. It had already been turned down by several other performers. It seemed almost too specific. A love song devoted to one American city. It was written by George Corey and Douglas Cross after the pair checked into the Fairmont Hotel overlooking said city. Now, when Bennett recorded it on January 23rd of 1962, wasn't even supposed to be the featured side of the single. The A side was Once Upon a Time. Radio stations had other ideas. The DJs flipped the record over, listeners fell in love, and suddenly Bennett had something every artist dreams of, a signature song. So again, basically, just trust the DJ. Said it before and I'll say it again. The song won Grammy Awards for Record of the Year and Best Solo Vocal Performance in 1963, helping cement Bennett as one of America's defining vocalists. And while many singers from the early 60s struggled to connect with younger audiences, Tony did the opposite. In the 90s, thanks in part to an appearance on MTV Unplugged, a whole generation raised on alternative rock suddenly discovered, hey, I like jazz standards, at least by this guy. And, you know, he was recording with Katie Lang and Elvis Costello and Amy Winehouse and then Lady Gaga. And even after being diagnosed with Alzheimer's disease, he continued performing. His final concerts with Gaga in 2021 were celebrations of both their friendship, obviously, and an astonishing career spanning more than seven decades. I actually got to see Tony Bennett perform, I don't know, two or three times, and every show was fantastic. By the time he passed away in 2023, at the age of 96, he had won 20 competitive Grammy Awards, got a Grammy Lifetime Achievement Award, earned a Kennedy Center honor, and became one of the last living links to the great American songbook's golden age. Not bad for a singer whose signature hit had almost become the B-side that nobody noticed. That song, of course, is today's AM radio selection. On what would have been his 100th birthday, it's Tony Bennett with I Left My Heart in San Francisco at FPK.

agreed to do this show for me. I'm forever in their debt. Lead guitar, Kevin Armstrong. Bass guitar, Matthew Seligman. On percussion, Pedro Ortiz. On drums, Neil Conte. On saxophone, Claire Hurst. And on vocals, Helena and Teresa Spring.

0: God bless you. You're the heroes of Wisconsin.
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0: CCR at 91.9 WFPK from the album Green River. It came out on this day in 1969. That was Sinister Purpose. David Bowie from Live Aid in 85 at Wembley Stadium. 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
1: It's Kyle Mears tonight hanging out with Big Thief's Adrienne Linker about her solo record and the first film that scared her.
2: 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Well, it was about a comet hitting the Earth, and for years, I was so scared. I remember it shook my reality because it was like, you know, at 7 years old, seeing that and suddenly having the thought, like asking an adult, could that really happen? And them saying, well, yeah, it could happen.
1: Adrienne Linker of Big Thief, 6 p.m. on FPK.

New music there from BJ Barham and American Aquarium and 91.9 WFPK from their latest album, New Ways to Lose. History repeats itself, doesn't it, though? They're going to be at the Mercury Ballroom, by the way, coming up Sunday, November 1st. Latest from Kells before that, that was Gone. And then, my friends, is the sound of Yachty by Nature. Doing some yacht rock favorites, keep those summer vibes going. Today's band started out in Stafford, England, back in the late 60s. Actually, they were a straight-ahead blues band back then. They even played with legends like B.B. King and Albert King. But as the decade turned, they began blending blues with rock and soul and funk and just enough pop to, make it a little more radio-friendly. And I'm talking about the awkwardly named Climax Blues Band. Terrible name. One of the biggest reasons was keyboardist Peter Haycock and the band's chemistry. Even when they leaned into mainstream success, which they did, you could sometimes hear the blues roots underneath. The song that made them stars wasn't initially a massive hit in their native UK. It was actually American radio that embraced it, sending it all the way to number 3 on the Billboard Hot 100 in 1977. For many listeners here, it became the defining Climax Blues Band song, even though the group had been recording and touring for nearly a decade before it happened. And it's easy to understand how it's made its way onto so many yacht rock playlists today, even though it's from 77, because, yeah, it is a groove. Make no mistake about it. It's also one of the few yachty songs I featured with a cowbell. And that's always fun. Today's Yachty by Nature pick is the Climax Blues Band with Couldn't Get It Right at FPK.

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0: from Austin, Texas. That's a new artist named Quiet Light. The real name is Rhea Mahesh. It's called You Say I Love You at 91.9 WFPK. Altered Images in there, some Dr. Dog, The Strokes, and our Yachty by Nature pick for today, Climax Blues Band, and Couldn't Get It Right. It is 8:51. I'm Mel. Appreciate you being with me this morning. Hope you had a great weekend. And we get support from you and the Depot at NOCO, hosting Surfside Summer Jams every Thursday through September. This week features White Woolly with an opening vinyl set by DJ Matt Anthony. 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Also, the Fraser Kentucky History Museum, presenting Exploring Revolutionary Threads, and I, Too, Am a Kentuckian, a program including ancestors of Patriot soldiers who fought in the American Revolution, to modern-day soldiers like Rob Givens and Amy McGrath, Sunday, August 16th, details at frasermuseum.org. And 91.9 WFPK is proud to present Andy Frasco and the UN Thursday, August 6th at Headliners. 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
0: Well, before we get into the 90s at 9, I've got some new music from Howdy coming up, Sam Bettens, also Bella White. First, new music from Jack White's Frozen Charlotte album, Neighbor's Blues, at FPK.

New music from Canadian-American singer Bella White from A Sign in the Weather that's called Stuff at 91.9 WFPK. New Sam Benton starting off the hour. That's Not an Addict, Sam's version. Good morning. I'm Mel. 6 minutes after nine. Going to be pretty nice today, especially by August standards. Mostly sunny with a high of 84. We'll drop down to 65 tonight. Sunny and 71 degrees right now. And our WFPK question of the day, would you rather your favorite artist release a new album every year or tour every year? Send us a text. Let us know what you think. 502-814-9375. While you're thinking about it, let's get into the 90s at 9. I've got some Delbert McClinton coming up, En Vogue, and Uncle Tupelo. First, Sheryl Crow. She released a big one today, Tuesday Night Music Club, released on this day in 1993. This is Strong Enough at FPK.

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So much music.

0: It's the 90s at 9 on WFPK. Uncle Tupelo, they released March 16th through the 20th, 1992. On this day, yeah, in 92, that's Grindstone. En Vogue from 97, Don't Let Go Love. Delbert McClinton, he released his self-titled album on this day in 93. That was Weatherman and Sheryl Crow from Tuesday Night Music Club. That album came out on this day, also in 1993, and Strong Enough. More 90s on the way from Salt and Pepper. Got some Nina Simone and Collective Soul as well. 923, and we get support from you, our contributing member, and court-appointed special advocates. 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
3: Come on, come on. So-

Who else could that be but Alison Krauss on the 90s at 9 on WFPK. Her Forget About It album was released on this day in 1999. That was Stay. Collective Soul before that for singer Ed Roland's 63rd birthday today. From Hints, Allegations, and Things Left Unsaid. That was Breathe. Nina Simone, her final album, A Single Woman, was released on this day in 1993. That was The More I See You. And Salt-N-Pepa starting things off. I loved that set because it was all over the place. That was the fun of the 90s, I gotta say. Salt-N-Pepa from Woodstock 94 in honor of Deidre Roper's 55th birthday, better known as DJ Spinderella. And of course, that was Shoop. I'm Mel. It's 9:39. Hope you're having a lovely Monday so far. It's going to be beautiful. Mostly sunny with a high of 84. Sunny and 72 degrees right now. Again, our WFBK question of the day. Would you rather your favorite artist release a new album every year or tour every year? We've been asking you to text us 502-814-9375. And I got my first person here. No name on it, but it says definitely album per year. And that's the first person I've had choose an album every year. So interesting. Didn't give a reason. I'd be curious to know your reason, because it's definitely been leaning the other way. But what do you think? 502-814-9375. More 90s coming up. Got some Metallica for James Hetfield's birthday coming up, as well as some Meat Puppets. But first, Juliana Hatfield III. She released, or they released, I should say, Become What You Are on this day in 1993. 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

0: Meat Puppets wrapping up the 90s at 9 on WFPK. From 94's Too High to Die, Lake of Fire. Metallica from 96's Load, in honor of singer James Hetfield's 63rd birthday today, Until It Sleeps. And the Juliana Hatfield 3 starting things off from Become What You Are. That was released on this day in 1993. And My Sister. It is coming up on 9:52. I'm Mel. 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
0: All right, I got to get out of here to make way for Kimmett Cantwell. Enjoy the rest of your day. Before she takes over, I'll have the latest from Brother Wallace. This is new music from Dinosaur Jr., Several Got Away at FBK.

0: 91.9 WFPK, Charles Bradley, Ain't It a Sin, and Southern Girls Cheap Tricks starting off the hour. Good morning. This is Kimmetz. Welcome to Monday. It's August 3rd already. Time is flying. Thanks for hanging out here with me on the way this hour. I've got the Wallflowers. I've got some new music from Aaron Lee Tazjan and Hermanos Gutierrez as well. What else is happening? Well, 74 degrees right now. Looks like it's going to be a pretty nice day. Get up to 84, mostly sunny and not going to be all humid and stuff.
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0: We've got a WFPK question of the day, which is, would you rather your favorite artist release a new album every year or tour every year? You can tell me what you think by texting 814-9375, which is 814-WFPK. I've got music from Mudcrutch coming after this classic, this song that went to number one on this date in 1968, making it the second Doors song to go to number one, the first being Light My Fire. This is Hello, I Love You, 91.9 WFPK.

91.9 WFPK. That's new from Australian singer, songwriter, and actor Grace Cummings. The song is My God. Mudcrutch before that with Dreams of Flying. This is Kim. It's Good Morning. Coming up this hour still. Got some Smashing Pumpkins. Got some Faces. And new music from the Jayhawks. It's been 40 years since the Jayhawks released their first album. I think it's so cool that they are about to be putting out another one. So towards the end of the hour, we'll be hearing the latest from the Jayhawks. And then, of course, we'll turn it up to 11 at 11. Tomorrow's Tuesday, as you may already know. But that does mean that I'll be doing the top 10 at 10 list. And the topic for that tomorrow is favorite songs with sax solos. What's your favorite song with a saxophone solo? Let me know so that I can, you know, add it to the other submissions and see what makes it into the top 10. You can email me at kcantwell@wfpk.org or put your choice under the comments in my Facebook post, Kim at Cantwell. All right, new music from Billy Strings coming up in just a few. First, this one from the Wallflowers, the third single from their second album, Bringing Down the Horse. It's The Difference, 91.9 WFPK.

91.9 WFPK. That was Burn the Other End. New from Billy Strings. That will be on his album So Much for Goodbyes, set to be released August 28th. Wallflowers before that with The Difference. This is Kimmitz. Glad to be here with you. Happy Monday morning to you. On the way still, music from Faces, music from Paul Weller as well. And as earlier mentioned, Jayhawks 2 program support today comes from Louisville Bats Baseball and Louisville Slugger Field, providing professional baseball and a variety of entertainment all summer long, featuring future Cincinnati Reds in action. 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And Louisville Palace, presenting Tori Amos in Times of Dragons Tour with Barty Strange at the Louisville Palace on August 10th. 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And 91.9 WFPK is proud to sponsor the Depot at NoCo, hosting Surfside Summer Jams every Thursday, May through September. 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And WFPK's All Request Mental Health Day happens the first Wednesday of each month. 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Tell us what song you'd like to hear. Call 502-814-9375 or follow us on Facebook and Instagram. Smashing Pumpkins coming up right after this. Benjamin Clementine, Nemesis, 91.9 WFPK.

91.9 WFPK. That was Lost and Alone. New from Grammy-nominated indie folk artist Aaron Lee Tazjan from the album Get Over It, Underdog. It just came out a couple of weeks ago. Smashing Pumpkins before that with We Only Come Out at Night. That's especially for you, Matt. Who texted here at the studio? You can text us at 814-9375. I'm just kidding, Matt. 814-9375. And you can use that number to text us the answer to the question of the day. Would you rather your favorite artist release a new album every year or tour every year? I got a text a minute ago that just said tour. But you can tell me what that artist is, too. You know, so tell me what that favorite artist is, and would you rather them tour every year or a new album every year? I think maybe tour, then I would have more opportunity to see them. Humanis Gutierrez coming after this. It's Faces, Bad and Ruin, 91.9 WFPK.

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91.9 WFPK. That's new from duo Hermanos Gutierrez. I like that one so much. Changes the whole vibe around me. Canto Andino is the name of that song. Faces before that with Bad and Ruin. This is Kimmett. I hope Monday is treating you well thus far. And tomorrow's Tuesday, of course. That's just how it goes. That comes after Monday all the time. But what that means here is that I'll have the top 10 at 10 list. And tomorrow's topic for that is your favorite song with a fantastic saxophone solo. So what is that? There are many to choose from when you think about it. Lots of great sax solos. Let me know what your favorite is, and then that helps me to put together the top 10 list for tomorrow morning, which happens at 10. You can email me at kcantwell@wfpk.org, or you can go to my Facebook, Kimmett Cantwell. You'll see the post and just put your choice under there, and I appreciate it. Not much of this hour left. So of course, when we get to 11, we're going to turn it up. We're going to turn it up to 11 at 11, get loud for a couple of tunes. First, you'll hear some new music from the Jayhawks. And before that, Paul Weller, White Sky, 91.9 WFPK.

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91.9 WFPK, wrapping up our Turn It Up to 11 at 11. Black Joe Lewis and Honeybees with Booty City. I love that one. That picked me up a little bit. Faith No More kicking it off with From Out of Nowhere. It's Kimmett. Good morning. I am so glad you're hanging out and listening to music with me. Thanks. On the way this hour, got some Lenny Kravitz, got new Queens of the Stone Age, some Tierra Whack, new music from Maren Morris, too. We've got a WFPK question of the day, and that is, would you rather your favorite artist release a new album every year or tour every year? You can text your answer to me at 814-9375 and tell me who that artist is too. Who is that favorite artist that you would either wish would release a new album every year or tour every year? Lenny Kravitz is coming up after this from the 1996 title album. We're going to chill out after having turned it up to 11 with some Fiona Apple, The First Taste on FPK.

0: 91.9 WFPK from 1992. That's Mary Chapin Carpenter covering Dire Straits, The Bug from 1991. Lenny Kravitz before that with The Deuce from 94. And from 96 before that, Fiona Apple's The First Taste. I inadvertently made like a little 90s set there. This is Kimmett. Thanks for hanging out this morning. Still on the way this hour. New music from Queens of the Stone Age. Got some Black Keys and some Elvis Costello as well.
1: It's time for the WFPK concert calendar. Here's what's going on around town.
0: Tonight, Shaun of the Dead at Iroquois Amphitheater at 8:30. Tomorrow, Tuesday, WFPK welcomes Andrew Bird with a live symphony orchestra at the Taft Theater in Cincinnati at 7. And WFPK welcomes Bia Badoobi to Everwise Amphitheater in White River Park in Indianapolis. That's at 7. Barry Manilow's at Rupp Arena at 7. The Black Keys at Megacorp Pavilion in Newport, Kentucky at 8. And KC Satterfield is at the Monarch at 7. Thursday, WFPK presents Andy Frasco and the UN at Headliners at 8. And WFPK is proud to sponsor White Woolly at the Depot at NoCo at 7. John Mulaney at the Louisville Palace at 7. Here Come the Mummies at Mercury Ballroom at 8 p.m. And Friday, WFPK presents Modiste Album Release Show with J.J.L. at Zanzibar. That will start at 8 p.m.
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0: Queens of the Stone Age will be performing at the Bourbon and Beyond Festival Thursday, September 24th, and we'll hear the latest from them in just a few, right after Noah Kahan's Doors, 91.9 WFPK.

0: 91.9 WFPK. Queens of the Stone Age there featuring Nikki Lane. It's a new song, Easy Street. Once again, Queens of the Stone Age. They'll be at Bourbon and Beyond Thursday, September 24th. Kimmett here with you, still coming up this hour. We've got the Black Keys, got some Elvis Costello, new music from Maren Morris, and new music from Us Three. 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
0: Coming up in just a little bit, it's going to be a song that was, see if you can think of what this song is. A song that was first released by Peter Green's Fleetwood Mac in 1968, then by Santana in 1970, and then a few years ago by Tierra Whack for the movie Minions. What song you think that is? You know the answer. That's coming up in just a few. Pixies first, Wave of Mutilation, 91.9 WFPK.

0: 91.9 WFPK, that's Tierra Whack, doing this song originally released by Peter Green's Fleetwood Mac in 1968, and then very much popularized by Santana in 70. Tierra Whack did it in 2022. It's Black Magic Woman. And that version right there was from the Minions movie soundtrack. The Black Keys were before that with Strange Times. This is Kimmett and Still on the Way. New music from us three. In the next hour, we'll hear some De La Soul and new music from Julia Jacklin. Elvis Costello coming up right now. And that's going to be followed by Kentucky artist Bonnie Prince Billow. Bonnie Prince Billy. coincidentally enough, this song is called Accidents Will Happen. You see, I just set that example. It's Elvis Costello, FPK.
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Sweet Love, Steven Sanchez on 91.9 WFPK. And Bonnie Prince, Billy before that with Strange Trouble. That's Maggie Halfman singing with him. This is Kimmett. Thanks for hanging out. Still on the way. Music from us three. First, here's a new one from Maren Morris. Her album Hero was released 10 years ago. This is a song that didn't make it onto the album. Was supposed to, but just didn't get there. But it's got its second chance now on the release of Hero, A Second Wind. That out or about to be out. Maren Morris, Hard Liquor, Soft Rock, 91.9 WFPK.

91.9 WFPK. It's a new song from Julia Jacqueline in the Maze. The song is I Wish. Will be on the album The Gem coming out late next month. Before that, we heard De La Soul's A Roller Skating Jam Named Saturdays. This is Kimmett. Thanks for hanging out. Good afternoon. Yeah, it's 12:07. Hope you're having a good Monday. Coming up this hour, new music from Jim James. Got music from Medium Build. Got some Joy Alatacoon as well. And Weezer is coming up right after Gomez's Shot Shots. 91.9 WFPK.

91.9 WFPK. That's new from Jim James of My Morning Jacket from his solo album, Wowed Out. The song has Come Again. We heard Weezer with The Good Life. This is Kim. It's glad to be hanging out with you. Tomorrow's Tuesday, and that means I'm doing the top 10 at 10. And the topic for tomorrow's top 10 list is your favorite song that features a saxophone solo. What's your favorite song with an awesome sax solo? Let me know so I can put that top 10 list together. Right now, there's a lot of votes for Bruce Springsteen's songs. And, of course, got a couple of Careless Whispers in there, too, by Wham, because that is a great sax solo. Let me know what yours is by emailing me at kcantwell@wfpk.org. Or you can go to my Facebook page, Kim at Cantwell. You'll see the post there and just put your choice in there so I can count it on in. And thank you in advance. New music from Medium Build is coming after this. It's Band of Horses with Factory on 91.9 WFPK.

0: 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We heard Band of Horses before that with Factory. This is Kimmett. Happy Monday afternoon. It is 12:26 right now. It's still coming up this hour. Music from Letters to Cleo. And I'm going to play some Tony Bennett, who was born on this date in 1926. 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It's Saturday, August 8th at 8 o'clock. Ticket details and more at loosecity.com. And the Depot at NoCo hosting Surfside Summer Jams every Thursday, May through September. This week features White Woolly with an opening vinyl set by DJ Matt Anthony. Details about this ticket concert or at thedepotnoco.com.
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0: I've got Santana and Chris Cornell covering Led Zeppelin in just a few. But first, this is Louisville, Kentucky band Normack. You may have heard them live with Laura Shine during our Locals Week. Great band. This song is called Ain't Coming Back, 91.9 WFPK.

91.9 WFPK. Joy Ladekun has a new album coming out September 25th called Hope is a Heavy Thing. And of it, she says it's a collection of 12 songs that I wrote to help myself find my light again after burning out. And from that album, we just heard the song Kind. Santana before that, featuring Chris Cornell from a 2010 cover album Santana did called Guitar Heaven. They were covering Led Zeppelin's Whole Lot of Love right there. This is Kimmett. Thanks for hanging out with me today. The WFPK question of the day is, would you rather your favorite artist release a new album every year or tour every year? Who's your favorite artist and which would you rather that artist do? You can let me know at 814-9375. You can text that number. Coming up, new music from Oh He Dead and first, Letters to Cleo, Co-Pilot, 91.9 WFPK.

91.9 WFPK, new from Oh He Dead. That's More Than I Needed. And now we heard Letters to Cleo, Co-Pilot. This is Kimmett. Glad to be hanging out with you. In just a few, we're going to take a little trip back to 1962 and hear a couple of songs from that time. Just want to let you know that at 2 o'clock, around 2 o'clock today, Laura Shine's going to have the Troubadours of Divine Bliss in. They are a just fantastic duo. Great musicians. They'll be talking about the Mighty Kindness Hoot at Jubilee Field on August 15th. And I'm sorry, you know what, that is tomorrow. So you know, keep that in mind for tomorrow. I had tomorrow on my mind because it's the top 10 of 10. So let me know what your favorite song is that features a saxophone solo. And that'll be on Tuesday's top 10 at 10 list. You can email me at kcantwell@wfpk.org. All right, on this date in 1926, Anthony Dominic Benedetto was born. That's Tony Bennett. And of course, this next song is going to be one of his signature songs. By the way, Tony Bennett lived till just a few days before his 97th birthday, passed in 2023. I Left My Heart in San Francisco. Tony Bennett, FPK.

91.9 WFPK. Hard to explain, the Strokes. And we heard Mitski with a new song, If I Leave. This is Kimmett's. Happy Monday afternoon. Thanks for hanging out with me here. Glad to be listening to music with you. The WFPK question of the day is, would you rather your favorite artist release a new album every year or tour every year? You can text your answer to 814-9375. Coming up in a little bit, new music from Phoebe Bridgers. Got some Joni Mitchell, got some Pearl Jam, and some Slow Pulp as well. That is all coming up this hour. And Sarah Bareilles coming after this. It's new from Leve. The song is Tough Luck, 91.9 WFPK.

0: 91.9 WFPK, new from Phoebe Bridgers. That's Lost Boys. She's got two sold-out shows at Bridgestone Arena in Nashville, October 10th and 11th. Sarah Bareilles before that with I Choose You. This is Kimmett. Thanks for hanging out and choosing to listen to music with me today. Tomorrow's Tuesday. That means I'm doing the Tuesday Top 10 at 10. And the topic for that tomorrow is your favorite songs that feature a saxophone solo. So think about that. Let me know what your favorite is so I can put together the top 10 list, which I will then play at 10 a.m. Email me your choice to kcantwell@wfpk.org, or you can put your comment under my Facebook post. Kimmett Cantwell is the name.
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0: Tonight, Shaun of the Dead at Iroquois Amphitheater at 8:30. 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And WFPK welcomes Bia Badoobie to Everwise Amphitheater in White River Park in Indianapolis at 7 p.m. Barry Manilow is at Rupp Arena at 7. 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And Thursday, WFPK presents Andy Frasco and the UN at Headliners at 8. And WFPK is proud to sponsor White Woolly at the Depot at NoCo at 7. John Mulaney's at the Louisville Palace at 7. 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
0: Once again, WFPK welcomes Bia Badoobie to Everwise Amphitheater, Indianapolis. That's going to be Tuesday, August 4th, tomorrow. Here's Bia Badoobie with All I Did Was Dream of You on FPK.

0: 91.9 WFPK. That's Baby Rose from the new album Journalism. That was Better. B-A-B-D-B before that with All I Did Was Dream of You. This is Kimmett still coming up this hour. Some Joni Mitchell, got some Pearl Jam and Elastica as well. 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

91.9 WFPK. Foo Fighters are going to be at Bourbon & Beyond Festival the Thursday of the event. That's going to be September 24th. We just heard Window from their most recent album, Your Favorite Toy. Before that, from 1991, Joni Mitchell's Nothing Can Be Done. This is Kim at Tomorrow's Tuesday, and I'm doing the Tuesday Top 10 at 10. And the subject matter is going to be your favorite song that features an awesome sax solo. So let me know what your favorite song with a sax solo is by emailing me at kcantwell@wfpk.org. And then I can count it up and see if it makes that top 10 list, which will begin to be played at a couple of minutes after 10 tomorrow morning. Coming up here, new music from Blur's Graham Coxon in just a few. And first, here's some Pearl Jam. It was on this date, August 3rd, 1991, that they recorded that really extraordinary video at the Rock Candy Club in Seattle. It's Alive on 91.9 WFPK.

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91.9 WFPK. That's new from Graham Coxon from the album Castle Park. The song is Billy Says. We're at Pearl Jam from 1991, and it was on this day in 1991 that they recorded the video for that. That was Alive. This is Kim. It's been a blast hanging out with you today. As always, thanks for being here. Laura Shine's going to come in and take you through the rest of the day. Before she does, you'll hear new music from Slow Pulp, some Elastica. And first, this from Iggy Azalea and Jennifer Hudson. It's Trouble, 91.9 WFPK.

Driving all night, you could be a shadow beneath the streetlight behind my home.

Driving on 9, the Breeders, WFBK, from their last Splash album, Phosphorescent, with Jenny Lewis and Friends. That was from a compilation that was a big tribute to the Grateful Dead, produced by The National. It was called Day of the Dead, and Sugary from Phosphorescent on WFBK. Good afternoon, I'm Laura Shine. We've got music from Grace Potter, another tune from her upcoming album, as well as Bia Badoobie with Leve Together, and we'll also be hearing the latest from Feeble Little Horse, who are recently in town. First, though, The Doors, and they had the number one song on this day in 1968. It was their second number one, and also the last time that they reached that high of the on the charts. The first one was Light My Fire in 1967, but this one was number one in 1968. Hello, I Love You from The Doors, WFBK.

0: That's Feeble Little Horse and the new song Rewind here on WFBK. The new album's called Bit Not, and they were here recently, played at Headliners. Also heard from Ziggy Marley with Beach in Hawaii and The Doors, who had the number one song on this day in 1968 with Hello, I Love You. Got Ramones, Death Cab for Cutie, a new song from Grace Potter for a WFBK Discovery track, and a live one from the band Faces coming up on WFBK.
1: 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Axe and the Hatchet Men, Friday, August 21st at Headliners. Jim James Wowed Out Tour at the Brown Theater, Saturday, November 28th. 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
0: 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Bean, Howler Brothers, and more. Quest Outdoors end of summer event details are on Facebook and Instagram. WFBK's All Request Mental Health Day happens this coming Wednesday. It's always the first Wednesday of each month. We'll take your requests from 6 a.m. to 6 p.m. at 502-814-WFBK. That's this Wednesday, and tell us what song you'd like to hear. That's 814-9375, or follow us on Facebook and Instagram. Ramones, WFBK.

Run, Baby, Run. That's new from Grace Potter and her album called Trespasser, coming out August 21st. Here's a live one from The Faces, and it's for Sounds for Saturday BBC, recorded in 1972. The song Stay With Me, live on WFBK.

0: It's another song from Jack White's new album, Frozen Charlotte. It's called Neighbors Blues. Faces Stay With Me, and that was recorded on the BBC many years ago, 1972. Bia Badoobie is going to be in our vicinity soon. We'll tell you about that, plus music from the Cactus Blossoms, as well as a new song from Fiona Apple coming up.
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0: 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WFPK is proud to welcome Rod Stewart with special guest Richard Marx at Riverbend Music Center in Cincinnati on Sunday, August 9th. Ticket info for Rod Stewart live in concert at riverbend.org. Maybe he'll do that song Stay With Me that we played just a little bit ago. Right now, Bia Badoobie, who's going to be in concert tomorrow night, WFPK welcomes her to Everwise Amphitheater in White River Park in Indianapolis. That's happening tomorrow. And such a great singer along with Leve. They just sound great together on this song, A Night to Remember, WFPK.

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song's called Domino. Time will tell. His Golden Messenger, who will be at Zanzibar October 17th. Also heard from Cactus Blossoms there with No More Crying the Blues. And Bia Badoobie and Leve, A Night to Remember. Bia Badoobie in concert tomorrow night at Everwise Amphitheater in Indianapolis. Fiona Apple has a new theme song for the show Lucky on Apple that stars Anya Taylor-Joy. And this is Horns of a Bull, WFPK.

God knows. That's Tunde Adebempe here on WFPK. He's from the band TV on the Radio. That was from his album, The Black Bolts. Also heard Robert Plant, Alison Krauss together. Please read the letter from the Raising Sand album. The late Glenn Hansard will be laid to rest tomorrow at St. Patrick's Cathedral in Dublin, and was working on a live album. In fact, it's out. It's called Don't Settle, Volume 2, and we'll check something out from that for a WFPK Discovery track. Also have music from Talking Heads for you next. Their album called Fear of Music. It was their third record, produced by Brian Eno, and it was released on this day in 1979. This was the lead track, iZimbra, WFPK.

0: In the Fall, that is from the animated film Open Season that featured the songs of Paul Westerberg with that particular track. Prince and the Revolution, Girls and Boys, Talking Heads, I, Zimbra, from their Fear of Music album, which was released on this day in 1979. Guitarist from Mexico City, Rodrigo y Gabriela, have an incredible chemistry between them, and they just play guitar like nobody's business. We'll get to that new song from them in just a moment on WFBK.
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0: Happening tonight, Shaun of the Dead will be shown at Iroquois Amphitheater at 8:30. And then tomorrow, WFBK welcomes Andrew Bird with a live symphony orchestra at the Taft Theater in Cincinnati. We also welcome Bia Badoobie to Everwise Amphitheater in White River Park in Indianapolis. Barry Manilow is going to be at Rupp Arena tomorrow night at 7. The Black Keys at Megacorp Pavilion in Newport, Kentucky. And Casey Satterfield at the Monarch at 7. And then on Wednesday, WFBK presents Andy Frasco in the U.S. When. That's at Headliners at 8.
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0: 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Ticket details at KentuckyPerformingArts.org. This is Rodrigo y Gabriela. Our Home is the name of their new instrumental album. This is the title track, WFBK.

Street of Dreams, latest from U2, plus Rodrigo y Gabriela and their new song called Our Home, also the name of their new album. Got a tune here from Glenn Hansard. He had released some retrospective albums this year. They were called Don't Settle, and a couple of volumes to that. We're going to hear from one of those. It was a live album, and you really get the sense of his power and talent. He passed away recently from a tragic accident, and will be laid to rest tomorrow at St. Patrick's Cathedral in Dublin. This is the late, great Glenn Hansard with High Hope, WFBK.

0: She was here last Friday, Cat Power, playing at Headliners. That was Ballad of a Thin Man here on WFPK. And we also heard Gary Clark Jr., who's going to be at Bourbon and Beyond this year, Low Down Rolling Stone. Glenn Hansard with High Hope, live Funkhouse version from the album Don't Settle, Volume 2, Transmissions West, which came out not too long ago before his death, untimely death that happened last week. And he'll be buried tomorrow at St. Patrick's Cathedral in Dublin. He was also working on a new solo album, which he did complete. I've been working on it that for about the previous 2 years, so I imagine they'll be releasing that soon as well. Got music from Echo and the Bunnymen, Second Story Man, some Justin Townes Earl on the way on WFPK.
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0: 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Up next, I've got a tune here from Andrew Bird. He'll be in concert tomorrow night with a symphony in Cincinnati, a live symphony orchestra. Is the name of them, and that's at the Taft Theater in Cincinnati tomorrow. WFPK is proud to welcome him. He also did a song that was, I think, featured at the very end of season 2 for The Pit, and just loved it. It's done with Gavin Brivick as well. It's called Need Someone, WFPK.

Kathleen Edwards, Back to Me on WFPK. Love that song of hers. Also heard Modest Mouse, Missed the Boat. And we heard from Ray LaMontagne. Three more days. Ray's going to be in concert September 6th, playing at the Louisville Palace. Music from Earth, Wind, and Fire coming up next. And we'll also be hearing from some Joan Jett, Brandon Flowers from his new solo country album, Eric Bibb, Charlie XCX, who put on a great show at Lollapalooza, I understand. So we'll get to that as well. First, though, Earth, Wind, and Fire, in honor of their lead guitarist and rhythm guitarist as well, quite often. That was Johnny Graham. He's from Louisville and turned 75 today. This is their song Fantasy on WFPK.

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So much music.

0: plans. That's from Brandon Flowers. I love that new song. It's been a grower on me for sure. That's from the new album called Thrasher that he recorded in Nashville. Gave it a very country western kind of vibe. And Brandon is the lead singer for Killers, in case you didn't know. Joan Jett there with Pretty Vacant. Joan Jett will be at Bourbon and Beyond this year. Earth, Wind & Fire in honor of Johnny Graham, their lead guitarist, who was born on this day, turned 75 today, and is from Louisville, Kentucky, as a matter of fact. Got music from Eric Bibb, Charlie XCX, and a new song from a Louisville artist, Oliver Sayani. We'll get to that as well on WFPK.
1: 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Axe and the Hatchet Men, Friday, August 21st at Headliners. Jim James Wowed Out Tour at the Brown Theater, Saturday, November 28th. And Totally Tubular Festival with Thomas Dolby, Flock of Seagulls, and more, Friday, August 14th at Iroquois Amphitheater. 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
0: Nice day today. It's 84 right now, but low humidity, so that's nice. Clear overnight, low of 65. Sunny tomorrow, high of 86, and a bit warmer on Wednesday with a high around 88. 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Ways to get involved at ronaldmcdonaldhouse.org. And Chuck Prophet at Headliners, Sunday, August 9th. 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Eric Bibb from his album One Mississippi, this one don't, WFPK.

Charlie XCX, Spring Summer 26 on WFBK. Oliver Sayani is from Kentucky, and he lives in Louisville these days, and he fronts a band called Blind Feline, and also has been doing some solo stuff. He just put out a new single called Through the Rain. Oliver Sayani, WFBK.

0: Hostel Street, that's new from Cheekface on WFBK, and that line, I'll give you cake if you want it, haunts me a lot. Also, I'll be playing some cake here in just a little bit as well. We also heard from Lucinda Williams, Are You All Right, and Oliver Sayani, Through the Rain, his new single. He's been working with some folks in Nashville on his music, and really like that new tune. Got music from Lee Rocker, who celebrates a birthday today, as well as cake, as we mentioned, in the Cars, War and Treaty, and a Gillian Welch cover coming up for our 5 o'clock shadow.
1: Hey, it's Kyle Mears tonight, hanging out with Big Thief's Adrienne Linker about her solo record and the first film that scared her.
2: 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Well, it was about a comet hitting the Earth, and for years, I was so scared. I remember it shook my reality, because it was like, you know, at 7 years old, seeing that, and suddenly having the thought, like asking an adult, could that really happen? And them saying, well, yeah, it could happen.
1: Adrienne Linker of Big Thief, 6 p.m. on FPK.
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0: 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Quest Outdoors end of summer event details are on Facebook and Instagram. Lee Rocker is the bassist for the Stray Cats, and he turns, let's see, 64 today. And the Stray Cats are going to be performing at the Louisville Palace November 17th. WFPK is proud to present them. I love his cover of the Blondie song, One Way or Another, WFPK.

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5: 5 o'clock shadow and original, followed by a cover tune. The original comes from Gillian Welch, who is from California, but sounds like she comes from deep in the bluegrass with her music. This goes back to 1996 from her Revival album. It was her debut release then. Tear My Stillhouse Down is the song, covered by A.J. Lee and Blue Summit with Lindsay Liu. And A.J. Lee and Blue Summit are going to be at Bourbon and Beyond this year, bringing their California bluegrass to our festival. This is Gillian Welch, Tear My Stillhouse Down, with the original WFPK.

Nice version. Tear My Stillhouse Down. AJ Lee and Blue Summit with Lindsay Lou singing along on that one. And that was from an EP they put out last year called Cover to Cover. And the original from Gillian Welch, her debut album Revival, here on WFPK. Got music from War coming up, as well as Tony Bennett, who was born on this day, as well as Johnny Marr, some Soccer Mommy, and the latest from Dinosaur Jr., plus look at the concert calendar and my first concert. We'll hear from a listener about their first concert. Play the artist or band they mention. War next, in honor of their bass player, that's right, and we're going to feature his incredible bass lines on this one. It's a song that it just brings summer to mind for me. Morris B.B. Dickerson was his name, born in Torrance, California on this day in 1949 and passed away in 2021. This is Lowrider for More WFPK.

0: WFPK Spin, that's the latest from Johnny Marr. Also heard Some Girls featuring Juliana Hatfield with Necesito, and War, Lowrider, in honor of Morris B.B. Dickerson, who was the bassist for that band and born on this day in 1949. Soccer Mommy, Dinosaur Jr., plus my first concert coming up on WFPK.
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0: Happening tonight, showing at Iroquois Amphitheater, Shaun of the Dead starts at 8:30. And then tomorrow, WFBK welcomes Andrew Bird with the Live Symphony Orchestra at the Taft Theater in Cincinnati at 7. We also welcome Bia Badoobie to Everwise Amphitheater in White River Park in Indianapolis. Barry Manilow will be at the Rupp Arena, Black Keys at Megacorp Pavilion in Newport, Kentucky, and Casey Satterfield at the Monarch. And then on Thursday, WFBK presents Andy Frasco and the UN at Headliners at 8. And we're proud to sponsor White Woolly at the Depot at NOCO at 7 on Thursday.
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0: 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Speaking of allergens, they attack me whenever I talk about them, apparently. Laura Shiner with you on WFPK. I've got Soccer Mommy for you next. This is her song, Cool, WFPK.

Welcome to My First Concert, where you tell the story of your first concert and we play the band or artist. Today we hear from Pat. He didn't say what year it was, but he said it was his first concert and he was only 14. And I'm sure his mind was blown when he saw Led Zeppelin. This is Immigrant Song, WFBK.

0: Dionne Warwick. Welcome by WFBK. We heard Nubian Twist with their new song called Body Flows. It features Eniola on that tune. And Led Zeppelin, Immigrant Song, Pat's first concert when they were only 14. Got music from Julia Jacklin, Catherine Wheel, as well as Role Model still to come. And then we'll turn things over to Kyle Meredith. He has Adrian Lenker on his show from Big Thief. That's tonight at 6.
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0: 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I really hope that the humidity stays away as long as possible. So this guy was born on this day in 1926, to Anthony Dominique Benedetto in Astoria, Queens, New York. In 1962, he would perform I Left My Heart in San Francisco for the first time, and it became his signature song. But we're going to feature something just a little different from Tony Bennett. Great singer that he was. This is the best is yet to come. 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

Don't dream it's over. Crowded House cover there from the Head and the Heart on WFPK. And before that, we heard from Role Model with High Hopes 3000. Very fun new song from him. Well, stay tuned. Kyle Meredith is next. I'm Laura Schein. Thank you again for tuning in. And we'll see you again tomorrow here on WFPK.

That's brand new from the band Tiny Habits, called Anything He Was. First taste of their second album, Keepers, arriving August 28th. Matty Healy from the 1975 helping him out on guitar there. Before that, we had the Crash Test Dummies, Keep a Lid on Things, back from 1999. Band currently in the middle of, the 35th anniversary tour that they're on. Francois Hardy, top of that set as well. Good evening. I'm Kyle Meredith, here for the next 4 hours tonight. Let's see, who's joining me tonight? Adrian Linker from Big Thief, Grace Cummings, and Travis lead singer Fran Healy will also be here later on as well. It's going to be a fun one. Adrian Linker from Big Thief joins me here in just a few moments. Before that, we'll play something from Joy Division. We'll also do a Sex Pistols song that will be hitting its 50th birthday this fall. But before all that, from 2002's Dialrama record, here's Silverchair and Tuna in the Brine. It's 91.9 WFPK Louisville.

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1: Oh, this is the best pizza in a cup ever. 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He ran the old cup of pizza guy out of business.
0: Really?
1: People come from all over to get this.

0: 91.9 WFPK. I'm Kyle Meredith. Tonight, my guest, Adrienne Linker. She's the lead singer of Big Thief and does just about as much solo music as she does with her main acts, and has a brand new solo album called Bright Future. It's an album of extremely honest writing that collects the room sounds, makes you feel like you're right there with them when they're recording, and was reportedly mostly recorded in the morning. We got to talk all about it in an interview that you can catch in full at WFPK.org.
1: Morning music is special. There's something about when my brain isn't awake enough yet to really kick in and start shouting things, like making noise, but actually just kind of waking up and, like, first thing, wandering into the music room and just picking up an instrument even before speaking, and just letting the, you know, the sleep, the nighttime, the dreamland sort of just slowly dissolve into the rising sun and feel the warmth of the morning. And there's an energy there that feels special. I'm drawn to kind of that classic feeling, like there's like a classic sound to some of the melodies, and like that old kind of old song feeling. That's got to be deeply embedded, because it comes out of me a lot. Something very like an old faithful song or something, and it sounds like so many other things, but also not exactly.

0: That's Ruined from Adrian Linker, her record Bright Future here on 91.9 WFPK. I'm Kyle Meredith, hanging out with the Big Thief lead singer to talk all about this record and one of its main singles, Sadness as a Gift, where that title comes from. 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
1: I was talking to my therapist, like, going through a lot of grief and sadness, facing that sadness and, like, feeling it in its fullest. And I took a lot of comfort in the idea of sadness is love, because, you know, the love carves into you and creates this well, and every single thing that we come into loving in this life will die. Everything we are ever given will pass. Everything we ever love, every person we're ever attached to leaves. Everything, it's impermanent, and so there is a sadness. And I think that to truly be able to love, you also have to, like, hold the sadness, because for all the sadness you feel, like, for the absence of something, it's only showing you how great its presence. So it's kind of like appreciating. It's kind of just about love and sadness as a gift, as an indicator of love.

0: Adrian Linker, that's Sadness as a Gift here on 91.9 WFPK from the album Bright Future. I'm Kyle Meredith. Adrian, also the lead singer of Big Thief. There's a track on here. It's actually the lead-off track, a song called Real House on this new solo album, where she mentions remembering the first film that ever scared her, which you can't just say something like that and leave it hanging. So we talked about that. The full interview, WFPK.org, and when you subscribe to the Kyle Meredith With podcast.
1: Yeah, it was a specific film that I watched when I was 7 years old, Deep Impact. Well, it was about a comet hitting the Earth, and for years, I was so scared that a comet was going to hit the, like, I remember it shook my reality, because it was like, you know, at 7 years old, seeing that, and suddenly having the thought, asking an adult, could that really happen? Is that a real thing that can happen? And them saying, well, yeah, it could happen. I was just like, oh, so at any minute, like at any second, like you're saying. And I remember being so scared of a comet hitting the Earth that like whenever nighttime would come, I would just be really scared for years. Like at some point that fear dissipated, but it was like a whole chapter in my life. I thought of this whole world ending. I thought of dying unprepared because you see all the people holding each other and facing their deaths as the comet comes, and I hadn't thought of those ideas. And then suddenly, you know, you can't unsee things. So it was part of my reality.

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0: Gates open at 5 on the Big Four Lawn in Waterfront Park, and the free concert begins at 6:30 p.m. Arrive early to enjoy the LPM Young Artist winner, Jami Evans, with Trip J Band. 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
2: Man and me will do nearly anything.

That song went all the way to number two in Britain and Germany back in 82, but mostly remembered here in the States for a car commercial. That's Trio with Da Da Da. Had Tracy Ullman before that, covering Kirsty MacColl's They Don't Know. And Bob Dylan, Man and Me, live from Tokyo. And again, thanks to Adrian Linker. 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I don't know why I said it like that. I'm Kyle Meredith. Grace Cummings joins me next hour here on FPK. Before that, going to hit some Tyler Childers. We'll play some Jenny Lewis with Ben Gibbard, Connor Oberst, M. Ward, and the Watson Twins covering the Traveling Wilburys. That's all after the brand new one from Linda Lindas. Here's Burning Out. It's WFPK Louisville.

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Her first album of entirely new material in 13 years. That's Amy Grant right there from The Me That Remains. It's Till We Get It Right. Counting Crows with that live version of Sullivan Street from Live Across the Wire. That's when they did live at the MTV 10 spots and VH1 Storytellers and made a double live album. They'll be playing Bourbon and Beyond September 27th. Details WFPK.org. And Garbage is Empty, top of that set as well. I'm Kyle Meredith. Grace Cummings here in just a few moments will be joining me. Also got the WFP question of the day. Would you rather your favorite artist release a new album every year or tour every year? Bill Evester says every other year, 18 months, album 1 year, tour it for a year or so, then go back to the studio for the next one. That's cheating. That's cheating, Bill. That's not the question. Tony Schultz says new album's cool, but nothing beats the lights, the crowd, and the noise of a live show. 502-814-9375 to text your answer. Let's do some specials. It's on FPK.

everybody had to pay and pay. A hustle here and a hustle there. New York City's the place where they said, hey, babe, take a walk.

You know, guys, maybe I'm just not good with girls, period. No, really, really. Like I was born without that part of the brain. I mean, I can't talk to girls. And when I do talk to them, I screw it up.

0: 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I'm Kyle Mayer. Tonight, my guest, Grace Cummings. The Australian singer-songwriter dropped in to talk about her record, Ramona, which found her heading to Laurel Canyon and working with Jonathan Wilson, which we got to talk all about in an interview that you can watch at WFPK.org.
1: I finally had the opportunity to do something that I've always wanted to do and have a big sound and a lot of people. And I was listening to Angel Olsen's record, Big Time, while I was on tour. And I kind of got this like wave of confidence from nowhere. And I just thought, I'm going to contact Jonathan Wilson and I'm going to see if he wants to do my record. And he said yes, about half an hour later. And I just thought that it wasn't real. And we started sending each other stuff over the internet, and I would send him voice memos and we would talk about music that we liked. And when I got over there, it was like hanging out with a mate, really. I mean, it was hanging out with a mate, and working really collaboratively and just having a lot of fun. I don't really know what the process was, because I don't think there was one.

0: 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I'm Kyle Meredith hanging out with Grace to talk about the record. Also to talk about, she loves the use of big character words. Kings, gods, angels. 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
1: I think when I talk about kings and gods and stuff like that, it's like the biggest word that I can think of. And I think that the king in Common Man is just whoever's like up there, like behind the sun or something, looking down on you. The bigger something that I don't know if I believe in or not, it's called the king this time. I mean, I know cowboys are real, and especially in places like Australia and America, obviously. But to me, the cowboy is like the mythological creature of the cowboy. You know, like it may as well be a unicorn, and it represents like freedom and stuff that you don't feel and you don't think that you'll ever feel. It's not real. Like Common Man is like, I am that. And Work Today and Tomorrow is like, I want that.

0: 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I'm Kyle Meredith. 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
1: Sometimes the words are just a vehicle for the melody. I think that's true. Sometimes I feel like English or whatever is not my mother tongue, and my mother tongue is actually just like sound and sensory things. And I think that's a language as well, and one that I think I speak a little better. I think I wanted every single song to sound like it could be at a really pivotal scene in a film. Yeah, I wanted it to be big. I wanted it to be theatrical. I think that real things in life are best expressed theatrically with a lot of... That's... Whoa, full stop. That's what I think.
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I spent the last two decades on Atlantic Records, but this new one, I Built You a Tower, finds them on Anti for the first time. That's Death Cab for Cutie's Stone Over Water here on FPK. Emiliana Torini from Iceland, her jungle drum track, and Amy Mann with Hold On before that, covering Tom Waits. Thanks again to Grace Cummings. That full interview, WFPK.org, and the Kyle Meredith with podcast. Fran Healy of Travis joining me next hour here on FPK. 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Ticket info for Rod Stewart live in concert at riverbend.org. I'm Kyle Meredith. Fran Healy of Travis joining me next hour. But first, we're going to play a brand new one from Rhiannon Giddens. Also got that latest from Ruthie Foster. We'll start the sets with our buddy Adam Weiner and his band, Low Cut Connie. Here's Are You Gonna Run? It's 91.9 WFPK.

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